as his grand red carpet rolls out on the side they stand, worshiping you like a god and like a goddess. Somehow, you remain modest. Flashbulbs pop, paparazzi goes wild. With amazing grace, you walk and smile. They answer to your beck and call. You're flawless, after all. Overqualified for the position. Your dreams see fruition. Me a class on a higher plane. Everyone wants to know your name. Just like perfection. Needs no correction.

heart. You ever wonder what we could have been? You said you wouldn't and you did. Lie to me, lie with me, get your fix. Now all my drinks and all my feelings are all mixed. Always missing people that I shouldn't be missing. Sometimes you gotta burn some bridges just to create some distance. I know that I control my thoughts and I should stop reminiscing. But I learned from my dad that it's good to have feelings when love and trust are gone.

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Now you do what they told you. Now you do what they told you. Now you do what they told you.

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Song goes out to yo. Yeah, Aisha. Oh, my sisters, y'all. Yeah.

tried to the top, I've been out of shape, taking out the box, I'm an astronaut. I blasted off the planet, rock to cause catastrophe, and it matters more because I had it. Now I had, I thought about wreaking havoc on an opposition, kind of shocking, they want a static with precision. I'm automatic, quarterback, I ain't talking second, pack it up, I don't panic, batter up, who the best?

Benvenuti a Sunday Disco Society qui su Rete 3. You're with DJ Nick in the mix. For the next hour we'll be listening to a bunch of funky songs, definitely with a great groove. A couple of remixes, a couple of samples, a couple of remix samples. The first track was no exception, sampling Isabelle Pierre 1971. That was Bon Entendeur. This next one is a classic remix from the Masters at Work. This is the More remix of Funky Sensation from the impeccable Gwen McRae. Join us across the next hour as we listen to a bunch of funky tunes, a little bit of house, a little bit of disco, ending up with something a little bit special. Hopefully a few versions you've never heard before. Stay tuned here on Rhythm Records.

che funky tune qui su Rete 3, sei in the mix con DJ Nick. Questo è Sunday Disco Society, quella era Tropical Electrical, the original mix from Nick Hansen and Diogo Strauss. Let's keep this groove going. This is Hot Mood with Let Me Dance, the original mix.

somebody order some funky trumpets, because the next songs are going to feature a couple of those. Seeing the mix qui su Repetre. Questa è Sunday Disco Society. Doesn't matter what day of the week you're listening to us here, either on Sunday afternoon at 2, sabato sera alle 9 in replica, or sul streaming. Sunday is an attitude, ragazzi. It's a vibe, just like this next song. This is Pool Party by Quinton 909.

Where You Been, the original mix by Mascalore. If it's your first time listening to Sunday Disco Society qui su Rete 3, then perhaps you're wondering, what are we on about? Well, let me tell you, we love a good remix, we love a good sample, we love a funky vibe, something with a groove. This next track, wow, Gust of Wind, The Groove 4 and Peter Brown rework. This is Pharrell Williams featuring Daft Punk. If you listen to the original, it's almost unrecognizable. But this one gets deep under my skin, gets the blood pumping. Hope it does for you too. Couple of songs left in this hour. Stay tuned.

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Breathe, don't stop, come on, let's make it hot. Breathe, don't stop, come on, let's make it hot. Breathe, don't stop, come on, let's make it hot. Breathe, don't stop, come on, let's make it hot.